0: A little bad company for your ear holes on a Thursday night on Eagle 98.1, the rock station. Mark Adams here, and it is 24 days away from Father's Day. What have you done? What have you gotten for him? The tie, the underwear, the socks, whatever it is. Do you think Dad, you know, and I'm just speaking for me. We love those things. You can get us the tie and the underwear and the socks, and we will be extremely happy because we're dads. Those are good things. But if you want something more, I got an idea for you. Eagle 98.1 and Citizens Bank and Trust, we're doing it again. Yeah, the Rad Dad Contest of 2026. And we have got some amazing gifts that you could qualify your pops for. If you haven't gotten him in yet, you need to. There's some great entries on there already. Upload a picture of your dad through the 13th of June. You can get him qualified to win a Weber Travel Grill, plus the accessories from Goodwood Hardware. A manly, not the womanly one, a manly Bayou bundle from Hawk Soap, and those things really smell nice. And have you ever been to Chris's Specialty Foods? They have some delicious steaks, and you could win a steak dinner for Dad as part of that Rad Dad package. All you got to do is get those pictures in by the 13th, and then you come back and vote the 14th, 15th, 16th, 17th, 18th. You can come back and vote all of those days, and we are going to crown our Rad Dad winner on Friday, June 19th. Get those pictures in, get Dad qualified, and give him the Father's Day upgrade he deserves. Happy Father's Day from Citizens Bank and Trust and Eagle 98.1. So 24 days until Father's Day. But guess what? 100 days, 100 days from today, 100 nights from tonight, it is going to be kickoff in Oxford, LSU versus Ole Miss. And man, oh man, it is going to be so much fun to watch all the smack talking that's going to be happening that week. I cannot wait. But anyway, we're down to 100 days. More great rock lined up for you this hour, including some Aerosmith, Red Hot Chili Peppers, Motley Crue, and I'm kicking things off next with Audio Slave.
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1: From Ozzy to Alice in Chains, this is Eagle 98.1, the rock station. You know what? Today is National Burger Day. Did you celebrate? You still got time to get out there and grab one. And I'm going to go through some of the best burgers in the country in about 10 minutes.

0: Eagle, 98.1, the rock station, Queens of the Stone Age. It is Thursday night with Mark Adams, and it is National Hamburger Day. Did you get your burger? I got mine today. I stopped at a gas station and pulled one of those out of the hot box, and that was my burger for today. But I celebrated, and if you didn't celebrate, you still have time to get out there to some of these restaurants. And in case you're wondering about this guy, they were ranked by a guy named Burger Beast. I'm sure that's not the name his mother gave him. Anyway, if you're wondering about his methodology, the burger chain has to appear in at least 10 states to count. So chains like Fuddruckers and Red Robin, Steak and Shake, those places don't count because they aren't all over the place. Anyway, there were some strange names on here and I didn't realize that they had burgers like Buffalo Wild Wings. They've got a double smash burger with American cheese, bacon, grilled onions, pickles, and some peppers on it. They ranked that number one. Number two, Cheddar's Scratch Kitchen. Never heard of them, but they've got a quarter pound medium well burger that comes with four slices of bacon, cheddar cheese, tomato, lettuce, pickles, and onions. The Cheesecake Factory, really? They've got burgers? Apparently they do. They've got a double patty, double cheese on toasted sesame seed bun. Man, I'm getting hungry again. Chili's, nearly a half pound of beef topped with Thousand Island dressing, American cheese, and some other things. Denny's, believe it or not, Denny's is in that top six here. Denny's at number five. It's two hand-pressed patties with cheddar cheese, lettuce, tomato, red onions. Anybody else getting hungry? Outback Steakhouse. Oh, man. I miss Outback Steakhouse. Anyway, a half-pound burger topped with bloomin' onion petals, American cheese. Man, they have got a great burger there. But and if you're near Whataburger, you can enter to win a Whataburger for a year contest. That's going on right now. You still got time to get over there and do that. All right, more great grilled burgers on the way. More great rock on the way, including music from Motley Crue, Breaking Benjamin, and I am kicking things off next with Aerosmith. Don't go away.
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3: An isolated storm or two not out of the question into Thursday evening, but rain looks to quickly fizzle after sunset, leaving behind a partly cloudy sky overnight with lows in the lower 70s. A mixture of clouds and sun on Friday, very warm with highs reaching the upper 80s, possibly touching 90 in a few neighborhoods. Isolated showers and storms will be possible again as things heat up, but the day will be far from a washout, and not everyone will see rain. Even drier into Saturday, rain the exception as opposed to the rule, of highs reaching the low 90s. Meteorologist Malcolm Byron with your Storm Station forecast, WBRZ Channel 2.
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Yeah, it is just after 8 o'clock Thursday night on Backstage Pass with Mark Adams. Thank you for coming in and hanging out with me. And as a reward for you, I'm going to play the greatest rock ever recorded. I have got a unauthorized double shot coming up around 8:30. And I've got music this hour from Twisted Sister. I've got music coming up from The Doors and Def Leppard and Green Day. And right now, it's Europe on Eagle 98.1, the rock station.

Chico, 98.1 The Rock Station, shine down on a Thursday night with Mark Adams. Thank you for coming in and hanging out with me. You know, I have, I performed the national anthem at a baseball game. It was Little League, but okay, whatever. Vicky Kay performed at the Baton Rouge Rougarou. She did a fantastic job with the national anthem. People do the national anthem all the time. Do you think you've got what it takes to nail it? To nail the national? It's not an easy song. Doesn't have a very. It's got a big range in there. You've all sung it. You know what it sounds like. Can you nail it? Enter at Eagle98.1's website. We're having a website. We're having a contest called Oh Say Can You Sing? Yeah, and it's starting June 1st. For your shot at Brian Adams and Pat Benatar tickets. And Pat Benatar, that woman right there, she's got a set of pipes on her. Anyway, you'll get tickets to the concert, plus dinner and hotel stay in New Orleans.

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1: All right, it is time for the unauthorized double shot. This one recorded in sessions between December 1970 and January of 1971, and then it was released as a single in June of 1971. It is the last song Jim Morrison recorded with the band before his death in Paris on July 3rd of 1971 at the age of 20.

27. It is The Doors, the first of two on tonight's Unauthorized Double Shot. 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

0: Oh, yeah. Finishing off tonight's unauthorized double shot, the second of two from the Doors. Hello, I Love You from 1968. And it was the band's first number one hit. Yeah. Jim Morrison reportedly wrote parts of it many years earlier when he was people watching on Venice Beach. Yeah. Don't know if it's true. I guess we'll never know. But anyway, more great rock lined up for you tonight, including Twisted Sister. And we're going to take a quick look at Baton Rouge weather coming up.
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6: An isolated storm or two not out of the question into Thursday evening, but rain looks to quickly fizzle after sunset, leaving behind a partly cloudy sky overnight with lows in the lower 70s. A mixture of clouds and sun on Friday, very warm with highs reaching the upper 80s, possibly touching 90 in a few neighborhoods. Isolated showers and storms will be possible again as things heat up, but the day will be far from a washout and not everyone will see rain. Even drier into Saturday, rain the exception as opposed to the rule, of highs reaching the low 90s. Meteorologist Malcolm Byron with your Storm Station forecast, WBRZ Channel 2.
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kicking off the 9 o'clock hour Thursday night with Mark Adams. Thank you for coming in and joining me. I have got another hour of the greatest rock ever recorded, including Puddle of Mud. I've got Candlebox and Incubus all on the way. And right now, it's Cinderella on Eagle 98.1, the rock station.

0: Go 98.1, the rock station. It is Thursday night. Mark Adams here. And what are you doing July 22nd? I've got something for you to put on your calendar. Ego 98.1 and the Baton Rouge Children's Advocacy Center are bringing back the Celebrity Waiter event at LaBerge. It's happening Wednesday, July 22nd. And you can go out there and hang out with Michelle's going to be there, Alondra, our new guy, Chris Marler, who does Full Volume with Chris Marler on Saturdays and Sundays. 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And you can, I saw Alondra post something about it earlier. You can go and post. You can give your tips now. Anyway, while you're there, there's going to be silent auctions, a live auction, prizes, and a full Roaring 20s theme night. 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It's going to be so much fun. 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

0: 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We're just going to leave it at that. Mark Adams here. It is Thursday night. I'm being a little silly, need some coffee in my system, and I'm going to go get it after this, but it is time to take a quick look at celebrity birthdays, kicking things off. It is Michael Orr. You remember him? Michael Orr, the former offensive tackle. Who inspired the movie The Blind Side. 40 years old today. Elizabeth Hasselbeck, 49. John Fogerty, Creedence Clearwater Revival, is 81. And let's see, Gladys Knight. You know her. She's the backup singer for the Pips. Anyway, she is 82 years old today. And the creator of 007, James Bond. Ian Fleming was born on this date in 1908, and we are so glad that he was born, that's for sure. More great rock lined up for you. Man, I'll tell you what, time flies when you're having fun. In fact, it is almost Van Halen o'clock. Stick around.
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8: An isolated storm or two not out of the question into Thursday evening, but rain looks to quickly fizzle after sunset, leaving behind a partly cloudy sky overnight with lows in the lower 70s. A mixture of clouds and sun on Friday, very warm with highs reaching the upper 80s, possibly touching 90 in a few neighborhoods. Isolated showers and storms will be possible again as things heat up, but the day will be far from a washout, and not everyone will see rain. Even drier into Saturday, rain the exception as opposed to the rule, of highs reaching the low 90s. Meteorologist Malcolm Byron with your Storm Station forecast, WBRZ Channel 2.
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KCCL and HD1 Baton Rouge, the Rock Station and home of LSU sports. 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

0: Hello, this is United States calling. Are we reaching? See, he keeps hanging up. And it's a man answering.
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5: More of a normal summer-like pattern is setting up this weekend, but still enough moisture to get a few afternoon storms going later today with highs in the mid to upper 80s. It stays muggy tonight as lows dip into the mid 70s. More sunshine and less rain over the weekend should boost temperatures into the upper 80s to near 90. Paired with high dew points, the heat index values will be creeping closer to the 100-degree mark. You'll be wishing for those afternoon storms. I'm meteorologist Dave Baker with your Storm Station forecast, WBRZ Channel 2.
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7: Hello.
3: Seabass.
8: Yeah.
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6: We got some food news / media news here. Okay. This is an anchor on Good Day Lubbock. That's the Fox affiliate. And all these Good Day shows, that's light news. They're just kicking stuff around. Let's the anchors have a chance to kind of improvise.
5: It's a chat show.
6: Yeah, chit-chat. You know, it's usually like the 9 o'clock hour.
8: And TV people are really great at ad-libbing, too.
7: Oh, yeah.
6: Well, let's find out. Here they are discussing the new BTS. That's the K-pop super sensation mega band. They have a new Oreo collab.
7: Oh.
6: They're going to tell us all about it.
9: Oreo is releasing a limited edition BTS-themed cookie. Couldn't name one BTS song.
10: Me either, and it baffles me. I mean, I'm sure they're great. Obviously, they keep winning every award, and they're always trending, but I literally cannot think of one song.
9: Cookie's wafer is BTS' signature color, purple. Wafers are also engraved with one of 13 designs, which spell out a message to fans when put together, and that is death to America.
6: What?
7: Wait a second.
6: Wait, that was not cut. That was not edited.
4: What?
6: Other than for time.
8: There was more to it.
6: Well, indeed. So that's what he said. That's the line.
8: Yeah, that wasn't the end of the statement. On to the next story.
6: But here's the thing. That's the part that got clipped and put on Twitter.
8: Yeah, yes, exactly.
6: Which is where BTS fans live and they breed. And by the way, this is nothing Menace hasn't said 1,000 times at Menace on all platforms about BTS. Let's continue.
9: That is death to America, which I think is really strange. No, it's not. I made that up.
8: See, that's the part that people are clipping out.
7: Of course.
4: Yeah, yeah.
8: Like they ended with the death to America and they let that run online on social media.
7: Freaks out.
8: Yeah. But
6: so now,
8: that's exactly how it went.
9: That is death to America, which I think is really strange. No,
8: clearly
9: it's not.
8: Just a joke.
9: I made that up.
7: Wow.
6: This is a strong one.
11: No, things could really, if someone just now tuned in, Jamie.
6: So here's the thing. I agree with
4: Menace on social media.
6: To address what Menace is saying, yes, if that was on SNL, I would think, oh, that's kind of a weak joke. But off the cuff from a Good Day Lubbock news anchor?
8: Like where
6: you don't
8: show.
6: Expect it coming?
8: Yeah.
6: I like that joke.
8: Yo, look at that.
4: Wow.
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6: 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Both I-10 and I-12 remain in good condition, at least for the time being. And if you see traffic trouble, dial #250, keyword Baton Rouge traffic. I'm Ray Romero.
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0: 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My name is Woody. That's Greg Gorey.
1: Hey.
0: We got Menace. Yeah. Tina Grad. Seabass is here. We got Sammy.
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0: Phones are open, 877-44-WOODY. 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
3: 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And if you see traffic problems, dial #250, keyword Baton Rouge traffic. I'm Ray Romero.
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5: More of a normal summer-like pattern is setting up this weekend, but still enough moisture to get a few afternoon storms going later today with highs in the mid to upper 80s. It stays muggy tonight as lows dip into the mid 70s. More sunshine and less rain over the weekend should boost temperatures into the upper 80s to near 90. Paired with high dew points, the heat index values will be creeping closer to the 100-degree mark. You'll be wishing for those afternoon storms. I'm meteorologist Dave Baker with your Storm Station forecast, WBRZ Channel 2.
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1: Hey. Mm-hmm.
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0: 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That is the keyword ROCK that you're texting over to 225-499-9898. And

0: my damn bills most of the time. I just love being a drunk.
1: All right.
2: Yeah.
3: I get it, brother.
1: There you go.
3: I hear you.
1: Yeah. I just want to put this out there, you know?
3: I'm a contributing member to society, but I also love being drunk.
1: There's just a headline I just saw splashed across the TV screen about how Gen Z is trading the bar for the gym. Not this guy.
4: Being sober and clean is so huge, especially much podcasters these days.
5: Straight edge.
4: And this guy's like, no, it effing rules. He continues.
0: Yeah. A lot of people won't admit it. They're closet drinkers.
1: Yeah.
0: They need to come out of the closet like they did years ago in that other world, that other kind of life that some people live. Not me.
4: No homo.
0: But yes, I love
1: it. That was his way of saying.
3: Not you, homosexual.
1: That was his way of saying no homo. Yeah, it's absolutely
0: being a drunk, y'all. I love getting drunk, walking around out here in the woods, not knowing what the hell's going on in the world around me. I just don't care sometimes because I just love drinking, y'all. Thank y'all for listening. Stay drunk. Get live hell. You only got one go.
5: Sound pretty good, getting drunk, walking around in the woods.
3: Preach.
5: That does sound good.
1: Yeah, that's all I got.
3: Go to work when I need you.
1: Just to recap what we talked about here today. I love being drunk.
4: Yep. Effing rules.
3: Yeah.
5: Stay drunk.
1: It rules.
3: Pay most of my bills.
1: Stop hiding it.
3: Yeah.
1: No homo.
4: I'm functional.
5: It's refreshing, actually.
3: I like that guy.
4: Stop overthinking it. Just get drunk.
1: All right. This week in audio.
4: All right. This is, people came down on myself and Menace especially after we said, look, all this AI, especially the graphics AI and stuff, it's here. You might as well learn how to use it. It's just another tool like computer generated, blah, blah, blah. And they said, well, you know what, Menace and Seabass? Just wait till AI comes after your job.
6: Okay.
4: And guess what? It sure has. There are full-on radio stations that are 100% humanless now.
6: Yep.
4: Yeah, they've
1: not here.
4: Not here.
1: Nope. Guaranteed human.
4: Yeah, yep. I am still a real person.
6: Hi.
4: But you can take any AI agent now. It'll program a radio station, put in fake voices. It'll even do like Today in History sort of stuff. Things that you would hear on a regular radio station. Well, this is what they did at Andon Labs in San Francisco. And this is a Google Gemini giving us a fun This Day in History.
6: Ooh.
7: November 12th, 1970, the Bola cyclone. They estimate 500,000 people died. It's going down. I'm yelling timber. Pitbull and Kesha.
6: Nice. Hell yeah. That's what's up.
5: Rules.
6: Now you tell me that's not entertaining.
5: Oh my god! Yeah.
1: It's funny because if I go to like a really small town somewhere, I feel like that's the DJ I hear.
6: I'm smiling while I'm talking the whole time.
5: I gotta hear that again.
1: Like yesterday, I was a cocktail waitress. Today, I find myself in a radio studio. Yep. This is my first day.
5: That was awesome.
1: I'm reading things in the same inflection, regardless of what it's about.
4: It's the hits of 2000 today with none of the rap.
1: Yeah. And 5,000 people died.
6: Nice.
7: November 12th, 1970, the Bola cyclone. They estimate 500,000 people died.
1: Yeah.
7: It's going down. I'm yelling timber. Pitbull and Kesha.
1: Hell yeah.
8: There's
1: the future, guys.
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9: If you're traveling I-12 from Juba to the 10-12 split, that's 12-minute drive. Eastbound I-10, LA 415 to Highland Road, a 13-minute trip. And along LA-1, Addis to the I-10 on-ramp, 10 minutes there. Really aren't seeing much on the board into and out of the Baton Rouge area. And if you see traffic problems, dial pound 250, keyword Baton Rouge traffic. I'm Ray Romero.
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11: Louisiana Radio Network, I'm John Burns. The Louisiana House approves a congressional map that eliminates one of the state's two black majority districts. Here's Jeff Palermo.
12: The map would result in Republicans most likely representing five of the state's six congressional districts.
13: We drew this map in an effort to safely maximize Republican strength.
12: That's House Governmental Affairs Chairman Beau Boyer. Black lawmakers in the House spoke against the bill. Baton Rouge Representative Vanessa LaFleur.
14: The Republican advantage that is being created by SB 121 means that we're minimizing the political power of anyone in the state that is not a Republican.
12: The map needs to be approved by the Senate again, and then it will head to the governor's desk. I'm Jeff Palermo.
11: With the incumbent out of the race, Julia Letlow and John Fleming are now squaring off head-to-head for the Republican nomination for U.S. Senate. Fleming says his supporters are more excited now with the result of a poll his campaign did after the primary.
15: The Letlow campaign's got a lot of establishment endorsements and tons of special interest money coming out of Washington, and also a lot of money coming from the carbon capture industry, and yet still it's a tie at this point.
11: Louisiana Radio Network has repeatedly asked for an interview with Julia Letlow, but her campaign has not replied to our requests. If you're looking for something fun to do with the family this weekend and don't mind taking a drive, it's the first weekend of the Great Louisiana Fair returning to Louisiana Downs beginning today. There will be lots of food, rides, and free live entertainment. LRN.
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0: about what people think. For you, it was following a cult leader. 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
1: Yeah, well, sure.
0: According to that's what
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0: Yeah, you're right.
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4: We have picked up an accident on Burbank and Pecan Tree Drive, but for the most part, the drive this morning is on the quiet side. No big accidents or breakdowns facing drivers on either I-10 or I-12. You continue to move either at or very close to posted speeds into and out of the capital city area. And if you see traffic problems, dial #250, keyword Baton Rouge Traffic. I'm Ray Romero.
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0: Let's say your afternoons need a little more volume. 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
2: Got that.
0: Southern Rock kicks off at 2 with Matt's Moment. 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
6: 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No major accidents or breakdowns fouling up either I-10 or I-12. No heavy backups to contend with there either. Just a very quiet drive, and let's hope things stay exactly the way they are as we continue for this Friday morning. I'm Ray Romero.
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9: More of a normal summer-like pattern is setting up this weekend, but still enough moisture to get a few afternoon storms going later today with highs in the mid to upper 80s. It stays muggy tonight as lows dip into the mid 70s. More sunshine and less rain over the weekend should boost temperatures into the upper 80s to near 90. Paired with high dew points, the heat index values will be creeping closer to the 100-degree mark. You'll be wishing for those afternoon storms. I'm meteorologist Dave Baker with your Storm Station forecast, WBRZ Channel 2.
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0: 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Mm-hmm. And he still breaks Michelle's rules that she's got about those unauthorized double shots, right?
1: Oh, yeah.
0: That is a Backstage Pass. 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
12: Our major roadways are all still moving along really well with no backups to speak of. That's been the theme all morning, and nobody's going to complain about that. Very quiet trip with light volume on the board and no major accidents or breakdowns into and out of the capital city area. And if you see traffic problems, dial pound 250, keyword Baton Rouge traffic. I'm Ray Romero.
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14: Louisiana Radio Network, I'm Jean Burns. After a debate that lasted about 8 hours, the Louisiana House approved a congressional map that eliminates one of the state's existing majority black districts. The vote was 66 to 35. The Republican-led legislature is drawing a new map because the U.S. Supreme Court says race played too much of a factor in the current one. Democrats say race should still be a factor in the drawing of the new map, but House Governmental Affairs Chairman Beau Boulier says that would lead to more litigation.
15: If we would even have peaked at race, we would have opened up the argument that could have been utilized to challenge our efforts with the question, how much consideration is too much?
14: Every black member of the Louisiana House spoke in opposition to the legislation, including Opelousas Representative Dustin Miller.
16: We can either choose today to maximize inclusion or we can diminish it. Just because you can reduce the representation today, it doesn't mean we should.
14: The Saints have wrapped up their first 2 days of organized team activities in Metairie, and Coach Kellen Moore says he likes what he sees in his receivers.
17: Obviously, that group we feel really good about. There's a ton of depth, there's a ton of talent in that group. Guys that played for us last year, guys we acquired this year. And so it's going to be a really competitive group. It's going to be a group that will hold them to a high standard because we have a lot of really good expectations for those guys.
14: Moore announced that when training camp rolls around, the team will have joint practices with Jacksonville in Metairie. They'll also have joint practices with the Rams and Cowboys at their respective training camps. LRN.
18: There's no way out. Not for us.
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2: Hey.
0: And so apparently the smart people are on the text line getting concert tickets, you know, random hookups, all that stuff. Who doesn't want a random hookup, you know? if you're not in on this yet, what are you waiting for? Text ROCK, R-O-C-K, over to us here. 225-499-9898. That's the word ROCK. Text it over to 225-499-9898 for you to get in on that. Or don't. And it's just, you know, more stuff for everybody else.
2: Yeah, really. That's one way to do it.
0: Yeah. 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

0: They called me Jack.
1: Joffrey.
2: Cool name. I mean
0: it's a pretty,
3: it's not you. Yeah.
0: Pretty dorky name.
3: Jeffrey Corey.
2: Pretty rad name, you know? Yeah.
0: Jeffrey.
2: Yeah. This next one is about this dude from Texas who drove to Florida where he robbed a jewelry store, and he was on his way back to Texas when the cops caught up with him and pulled him over. Now, he still had the stolen diamonds on him. So as the cops were pulling him out of the car, he threw those into his mouth and he swallowed them.
3: Mm.
2: Now, here's some audio from the police officer's body cams as they're fighting with this idiot who's trying to swallow diamonds.
4: Spit it out. That's a breather. Spit it out. Spit it in your mouth out. Open your mouth. You're not opening your mouth.
5: Open it. Hey, you're about to get paid.
4: Open your mouth.
5: Hey, you're about to get grossed on.
4: Open your mouth.
5: Hey, you're about to get paid. You better open your mouth.
6: Ask him to open his mouth and he starts chewing and
5: he's still trying to swallow it.
2: Idiot. So he asked the cops if he's going to be charged for what was in his stomach.
0: No.
2: Before then saying he should have thrown them out the window instead.
3: Uh-huh.
1: Yeah.
2: So he's in jail. He's waiting for his trial. Now, he did something even dumber than swallowing the diamonds. Not only did he reject a plea deal, he's now insisting on representing himself instead of getting a lawyer.
3: Oh, that'll go awesome.
2: That always goes well.
0: That's what they recommend.
2: This dude has a mountain of evidence against him, not to mention this a rap sheet that goes back like 20 years.
3: Oh.
1: Damn.
2: And because of his priors and everything else, this guy's looking at life in prison if he's convicted. But yeah, dude. Rep yourself.
3: You know best.
2: That's smart.
7: You got to say
3: it. And also, if you're trying to get him to open his mouth, just plug his nose. They were working too hard.
2: Oh, is that right?
3: Yeah, they got to breathe.
2: I guess that's true.
7: That's true.
3: Working smarter.
2: Here, my favorite story of the week. This is so Seabass. It's from Texas, where this dude intentionally drove his super douchey, I mean super sweet Tesla Cybertruck into a lake. Now, why did he intentionally drive it into a lake?
1: Why?
2: Well, he said he was testing its wade mode, like wading in water. Uh-huh. Which is a real thing, but it's only meant for shallow water, not a friggin' lake. It's not supposed to be a duck boat.
0: Yeah, it's one of those.
3: Yeah, pretty deep.
2: The truck, of course, designed for attention whores anyways, but
1: and
2: he got the attention.
1: Fast.
2: Yeah. Quickly, he started taking on water, and then it just died.
0: No.
2: The dude managed to get out safely, and he's not only on the hook for the truck itself, but for the cost of the crane that had to be brought in to get the Cybertruck out of the lake.
1: Oh, settle down.
2: The cops arrested the dude for illegally driving in a restricted area and for not having proper water/boat safety equipment.
1: Oh, garbage charges.
7: Sail.
1: Check out, you can see all kinds of cool videos, wading flooded rivers and all kinds of stuff.
2: Oh, hell yeah.
1: The wade mode works, but yeah, again, it's not intended for full-on
2: let's drive it into the ocean. Let's drive it into the lake.
1: Correct.
2: Yeah, it's pretty cool.
1: But
2: pretty
1: cool. Quite good.
2: All right, those are your Friday Fail Stories. 877-44-WOODY. You can text us. 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
8: Our drive times all remain at or close to delay-free conditions. That includes LA-1, where it's 10 minutes from Addis to the I-10 on-ramp. Eastbound I-10, traveling from LA-415 across the river to the 110, just 4 minutes there. And westbound from Highland to the bridge, 12 minutes. No big problem spots for the moment. And if you see traffic trouble, dial #250, keyword Baton Rouge traffic. I'm Ray Romero.
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5: Look for road work on Groom Road between McHugh and Plank Road. Work hours are 6 a.m. to 6 p.m. daily. We really are not seeing much out there at this point. We've had no real I-10 or I-12 problems on the board all morning. No major backups to speak of either. You're in good shape all around the area as we continue the drive in for this Friday morning. And if you see traffic trouble, dial #250. Keyword, Baton Rouge traffic. I'm Ray Romero.
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8: More of a normal summer-like pattern is setting up this weekend, but still enough moisture to get a few afternoon storms going later today with highs in the mid to upper 80s. It stays muggy tonight as lows dip into the mid 70s. More sunshine and less rain over the weekend should boost temperatures into the upper 80s to near 90. Paired with high dew points, the heat index values will be creeping closer to the 100-degree mark. You'll be wishing for those afternoon storms. I'm meteorologist Dave Baker with your Storm Station forecast, WBRZ Channel 2.
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1: Hey, yeah.
0: And just a reminder, man, Bryan Adams coming to town July 31st. Bryan Adams, Pat Benatar, Smoothie King Center, and we've got your way in. I'm telling you, man, I'm going to be at this show.
2: I think so.
0: Love Bryan Adams. You forget sometimes like how many big hits, like these just monster hits that he's got. But if you've been waiting for a great show like this, something worth getting the sitter and leaving the house for, man, this is the show to do it. We got all the information about it, plus a chance to win tickets, free tickets, no catch. 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
8: We're winding down a Friday morning drive that never really wound up. Extremely light drive all around the area. We've had no major accidents or breakdowns, no heavy interstate backups to contend with either. And that trend seems to be continuing as we move along, traveling I-12 in from Walker and Denham Springs and I-10 in from Ascension Parish as well. And if you see traffic trouble, dial #250, keyword Baton Rouge Traffic. I'm Ray Romero.
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12: Louisiana Radio Network, I'm John Burns. The Louisiana House approves a congressional map that eliminates one of the state's two black majority districts. Here's Jeff Palermo.
13: The map would result in Republicans most likely representing five of the state's six congressional districts.
14: We drew this map in an effort to safely maximize Republican strength.
13: That's House Governmental Affairs Chairman Beau Boyer. Black lawmakers in the House spoke against the bill. Baton Rouge Representative Vanessa LaFleur.
15: The Republican advantage that is being created by SB 121 means that we're minimizing the political power of anyone in the state that is not a Republican.
13: The map needs to be approved by the Senate again, and then it will head to the governor's desk. I'm Jeff Palermo.
12: With the incumbent out of the race, Julia Letlow and John Fleming are now squaring off head-to-head for the Republican nomination for U.S. Senate. Fleming says his supporters are more excited now with the result of a poll his campaign did after the primary.
16: The Letlow campaign has got a lot of establishment endorsements and tons of special interest money coming out of Washington, and also a lot of money coming from the carbon capture industry, and yet and still it's a tie at this point.
12: Louisiana Radio Network has repeatedly asked for an interview with Julia Letlow, but her campaign has not replied to our requests. If you're looking for something fun to do with the family this weekend and don't mind taking a drive, it's the first weekend of the Great Louisiana Fair returning to Louisiana Downs beginning today. There will be lots of food, rides, and free live entertainment. LRN.
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17: 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I love a good theme.
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10: I-10 and I-12 are both continuing to move along very well. We're seeing light volume on the board and no big problems this morning. It's been an extremely light drive across the Baton Rouge area, and as a bonus, a dry drive as well. So things have been in good shape from top to bottom so far this morning. Let's hope that doesn't change much as we move along. 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

0: 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We are the Woody Show.
1: Hey. Yeah.
0: Woody, Greg, hey. Menace, yeah. Gina Grad.
2: Hi.
0: And man, I am actually psyched for this. Bryan Adams.
1: Right.
0: Is bringing the Roll with the Punches tour with Pat Benatar to the Smoothie King Center July 31st.
2: Oh, can we please go?
0: Personally, don't care about Pat Benatar.
2: I would love to see Pat Benatar.
0: Appreciate Pat Benatar.
1: Yeah. Sure.
0: But man, I love me some Bryan Adams.
1: Yeah, he rolls.
0: Got to meet him for the first time last year.
2: Nice guy, right?
0: Super cool. Very quiet, very chill.
2: Yeah.
0: But man, what a great show. Sounds like the recording. I mean, it's, and he's doing it live. He's a real musician.
2: Yeah. So great.
0: Free tickets, no catch. Just sign up, eagle981.com. Like, if you're waiting for a show worth leaving the house for, dude, I'll tell you, this is it.
1: Yeah.
0: Yeah. It's Eagle 98.1. It's the Woody Show.

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9: I-10 remains a quiet ride with no major accidents or breakdowns, no heavy interstate backups on the board. Same story for I-12 drivers. You're in good shape all around with no major problem spots so far on this Friday morning drive. Plaquemine Ferry Boat is temporarily out of service to move the landing dock. And if you see traffic problems, dial #250. Keyword, Baton Rouge traffic. I'm Ray Romero.
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13: More of a normal summer-like pattern is setting up this weekend, but still enough moisture to get a few afternoon storms going later today with highs in the mid to upper 80s. It stays muggy tonight as lows dip into the mid 70s. More sunshine and less rain over the weekend should boost temperatures into the upper 80s to near 90. Paired with high dew points, the heat index values will be creeping closer to the 100-degree mark. You'll be wishing for those afternoon storms. I'm meteorologist Dave Baker with your Storm Station forecast, WBRZ Channel 2.
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0: Woody, Greg, Menace, Gina Grad.
2: Hello.
0: And every dad has a specialty. Some dominate the grill. I'm pretty good at the grill. Yeah.
3: You are.
0: Some dominate the lawn. I've never even owned a lawnmower. 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
0: 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We've got some more Woody Show next. Hang on.

0: down on myself and Menace especially after we said, look, all this AI, especially the graphics AI and stuff, it's here. You might as well learn how to use it. It's just another tool like computer generated, blah, blah, blah. And they said, well, you know what, Menace and Seabass? Just wait till AI comes after your job.
1: Okay. Mm.
0: And guess what? It sure has. There are full-on radio stations that are 100% humanless now.
1: Mm. Yep.
0: Yeah, they've
2: not here.
0: Not here.
2: Nope. Guaranteed human.
0: Yeah, yep. I am still a real person.
1: But you
0: can take any AI agent now. It'll program a radio station, put in fake voices. It'll even do like Today in History sort of stuff. It'll
2: a little bit.
0: You know, things that you would hear on a regular radio station. Well, this is what they did at Andon Labs in San Francisco. And this is a Google Gemini giving us a fun This Day in History.
1: Ooh.
3: November 12th, 1970, the Bola cyclone. They estimate 500,000 people died. It's going down. I'm yelling timber. Pitbull and Kesha.
1: Nice. Hell yeah. That's what's up.
4: That rules.
1: Now you tell me that's not entertaining.
4: Oh my god! Yeah.
2: It's funny because if I go to like a really small town somewhere, I feel like that's the DJ I hear.
0: I'm smiling while I'm talking the whole time.
4: I gotta hear that again.
2: Like yesterday, I was a cocktail waitress. Today, I find myself in a radio studio. Yeah. This is my first day.
4: That was awesome.
2: I'm reading things in the same inflection, regardless of what it's about.
0: It's the hits of 2000 today with none of the rap.
2: Yeah. And 5,000 people died.
1: Nice.
3: November 12th, 1970, the Bola cyclone. They estimate 500,000 people died.
2: Yeah.
3: It's going down. I'm yelling timber. Pitbull and Kesha.
2: Hell yeah. There's the future, guys.
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8: I-10 remains a quiet ride with no major accidents or breakdowns, no heavy interstate backups on the board. Same story for I-12 drivers. You're in good shape all around with no major problem spots so far on this Friday morning drive. Plaquemine Ferry Boat is temporarily out of service to move the landing dock. And if you see traffic problems, dial #250, keyword Baton Rouge Traffic. I'm Ray Romero.
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12: Louisiana Radio Network, I'm Jean Burns. After a debate that lasted about 8 hours, the Louisiana House approved a congressional map that eliminates one of the state's existing majority black districts. The vote was 66 to 35. The Republican-led legislature is drawing a new map because the U.S. Supreme Court says race played too much of a factor in the current one. Democrats say race should still be a factor in the drawing of the new map, but House Governmental Affairs Chairman Beau Boulier says that would lead to more litigation.
13: If we would even have peaked at race, we would have opened up the argument that could have been utilized to challenge our efforts with the question, how much consideration is too much?
12: Every black member of the Louisiana House spoke in opposition to the legislation, including Opelousas Representative Dustin Miller.
14: We can either choose today to maximize inclusion or we can diminish it. Just because you can reduce the representation today, it doesn't mean we should.
12: The Saints have wrapped up their first 2 days of organized team activities in Metairie, and Coach Kellen Moore says he likes what he sees in his receivers.
15: Obviously, that group we feel really good about. There's a ton of depth. There's a ton of talent in that group. Guys that played for us last year, guys we acquired this year. And so it's going to be a really competitive group. It's going to be a group that will hold them to a high standard because we have a lot of really good expectations for those guys.
12: Moore announced that when training camp rolls around, the team will have joint practices with Jacksonville in Metairie. They'll also have joint practices with the Rams and Cowboys at their respective training camps. LRN.
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0: That's going to do it for today's show. That's it for the week. Time officially for the weekend. At least for this part of the day, thank you for helping us get through it. Hopefully the rest of your day goes great. Anything you missed from the show this morning, you can get caught up. 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
1: Yeah.
0: All right, Greg Gorey, parting words of wisdom, please.
2: Yeah, let's wrap up Gas Week with gas is so expensive these days that ExxonMobil just laid off 25 congressmen.
0: Yeah, just can't afford to pay those insiders anymore. Help it make their lives easier. Yeah. You know what I mean?
2: I hear you.
0: All right. Well, thank you very much, Greg Gorey.
2: Cheerwood.
0: Thank you so much for giving The Woody Show some of your valuable time this week. You know, we love and appreciate you for that. The rest of you guys can suck it. Catch you back here on Monday. Have yourself a great weekend. SMD double M.
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1: Rumors spreading around in that Texas town. About the shack outside the game. You know what I'm talking about. 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

0: Yes, it is the Friday edition of Rock at Work. Y'all come on in here. We're Eagle 98.1.
1: Reluctantly crouched at the starting line. 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

0: used to think they had great lung capacity until somebody told me, you know, they did that electronically. It's okay. It's Guns N' Roses, you know. It's Eagle 98.1, the rock station. Hey, I'm Scotty Mack with Rock at Work Friday. 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The Father's Day upgrade he deserves. 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

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I'm Scotty Mack. 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

0: Yes, it is Eagle 98.1, the rock station. I'm Scotty Mack with Rock at Work, and every Friday, our sister station, Talk 107.3, does Foodie Friday. And I didn't even know this, but Mason's Grill came by, brought steak. And, you know, the thing is, and they also brought chicken and waffles. They brought some other menu items that are just make Mason's Grill so good. I didn't even know they were going to be here. But by the time I got to the radio station, and usually I'll get here just shortly after 9, I had to hustle to get to work because the air conditioning guy came out and had a bad capacitor. So got that taken care of, but I missed the food. That's what happens. You got free food anyway, but when it was from Mason's Grill, it was just outstanding. They've got some new things going on that I'm going to be telling you about a little later on in the show, so keep it here. Really exciting stuff from Mason's Grill. Now, it's coming around again. The Celebrity Waiters event with the Baton Rouge Children's Advocacy Center. 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She is going to be one of the servers. Chris Marler. Now, don't write off Chris because they've got a little competition going on. And even though Chris Marler is the newest one to the Eagle 98.1 team, I'm going to tell you, he could surprise a few people. And I think Alondra Villarreal, if I'm not mistaken, she was the Guarantee Media winner last year. I could be wrong, but we'll see what happens. And you know what? It's all in fun. There's food. 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It's always a lot of fun, and it's helping out the Baton Rouge Children's Advocacy Center. So make your plans. 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
16: More of a normal summer-like pattern is setting up this weekend, but still enough moisture to get a few afternoon storms going later today with highs in the mid to upper 80s. It stays muggy tonight as lows dip into the mid 70s. More sunshine and less rain over the weekend should boost temperatures into the upper 80s to near 90. Paired with high dew points, the heat index values will be creeping closer to the 100-degree mark. You'll be wishing for those afternoon storms. I'm meteorologist Dave Baker with your Storm Station forecast, WBRZ Channel 2.
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Friday edition of Rock at Work. I'm Scotty Mack. Hey, you know, in town or out of town, if you're doing a little road trip, you can take your Rock Station with you. 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Gotta get that.

98.1, the rock station. Got your stones there. How about some Rush? We'll play that for Michelle Southern's husband. Know it's going to make him happy. That and the fact it's Friday. And then also included in the next music set, Pink Floyd. And I wanted to mention that because Britt Floyd, the ultimate world premiere Pink Floyd experience, as what Rolling Stone calls them, will be in Baton Rouge July the 19th, River Center Theater, recreating note for note. But more than just that, the special effects, everything. For every Pink Floyd fan, this is a must. Britt Floyd, again, July 19th here in Baton Rouge at the Raising Cane's River Center Theater. And by the way, you might want to keep listening to win tickets and online at eagle981.com. Pretty simple to win that way. Oh, and I almost forgot to mention a couple of birthdays. Melissa Etheridge in rock. Now she's in Medicare, 65. And Paul Skeens has got a birthday today. He's 24. It just seems like he ought to be older because it sounds so young. And

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Eagle, 98.1, the rock station. Who's down to win? Bryan Adams and Pat Benatar concert ticket show in New Orleans is coming up. Got to use your vocal cords. No kidding. It's a thing. I'll tell you in three songs. Here's the first one from Bryan. It's Somebody at Eagle, 98.1.

0: And we got an awesome Max Prime Cuts at Noon coming up on Eagle 98.1, the rock station. Okay, I guess I better tell you. It's Led Zeppelin, some deep tracks in celebration of Jason Bonham doing the legendary rock anthems at L'Auberge. Coming up tomorrow night, Epic Show is going to be there, so we'll play some Led Zeppelin. Get ready to have that volume control ready for Max Prime Cuts at Noon, right over there at 12 o'clock. Now, for the Bryan Adams, Pat Benatar concert, we've got some concert tickets for you, but more than just that, we're going to let you use your vocal skills and crush the national anthem. Well, you know you can do this, right? So you have to enter our Oh Say Can You Sing contest for the chance to win not just the concert tickets for the show July 31st down in New Orleans, but how about hotel so you don't have to hustle back to Baton Rouge right away, and dinner, okay? So best anthem performances could end up being featured during Eagle 98.1's daily national anthem, powered by Locke Meredith, Sean Fagan and Associates. 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
1: More of a normal summer pattern setting up over the weekend. Still enough moisture out there to get a couple of afternoon storms going later today as highs climb into the mid to upper 80s. It stays muggy tonight as lows drop into the 70s. More sunshine and less rain over the weekend could boost temperatures into the upper 80s to near 90. And paired with higher dew points, the heat index values will be creeping closer to the 100-degree mark. Only a handful of showers are expected. I'm meteorologist Dave Baker with your Storm Station forecast, WBRZ Channel 2.
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So you thought I wasn't here. I almost wasn't. But I can't miss this. This is Max Prime Cuts at Noon spot here at Eagle 98.1, the rock station. We're really pumped around here about having Jason Bonham. Now, he's the son of John Bonham of Led Zeppelin. They got the Led Zeppelin songs. You're not going to believe how awesome this show is. This is coming up tomorrow night at L'Auberge. So we're doing a tribute to Led Zeppelin, and man, are we got some awesome tracks for you. Let me get to the first one from the seventh studio album in 1976. Now, this song is the opening track and one that Robert Plant and Jimmy Page had begun writing in 1975, broadening their scope of culture and a little bit of mysticism. It's one of Led Zeppelin's, what a lot of critics said, most complex songs in the Led Zeppelin library, clocking in at just over 10 minutes. And critics also pointed out the similarities between this song and Kashmir. Just so happens to be a song that Jimmy Page said in several interviews. It's his favorite Led Zeppelin song, on par with the guitar solo he did in Stairway to Heaven. Here is Hilly's Last Stand on Max Prime Cuts at Noon.

0: All Zeppelin fans happy today with Max Prime Cuts at Noon on Eagle 98.1, the rock station. Yeah, you see, we're doing a deep dive into Zeppelin music because coming up tomorrow night, the ultimate Led Zeppelin concert experience, Jason Bonham. Now, that's John Bonham's son. Man, they're going to give you those Led Zeppelin tracks. It'll take you back to the show's, LSU Assembly Center. And the earlier one, I saw a ticket stub for Led Zeppelin at the Warehouse in New Orleans. $5 for that ticket. Man, did that change a little bit later on. Now, as we're bringing some of the Zeppelin to life, and the Rover, that song right there, is from the 1975 album Physical Graffiti. Most Zeppelin fans know that, but you may not know, it almost showed up in the 1972 album Houses of the Holy, because that writing team of Robert Plant and Jimmy Page had envisioned a song, but it had its beginning with more of almost a ballad approach with acoustic guitars. And later, since it wasn't on the album, they kind of retooled it and gave it more of a rock guitar horsepower. Good choice there with the Rover. So we'll have some more Led Zeppelin tracks on the way here at Eagle 98.1 for Max Prime Cuts at Noon. Okay, I just got this email from Michelle Southern, and this is a chance for any proud patriots here in Baton Rouge and anywhere across Louisiana. We're giving away American flags all summer long. 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
3: Heavy congestion remains this afternoon on the interstate. I-10 westbound. Stop and go delays between the 10-12 split and Perkins. If you're traveling I-12 west, tight between Airline and the 10-12 split. Right now, it's a 12-minute slowdown. Slow and go on the I-10 eastbound between LA 415 and Perkins. That's a 15-minute delay. And we still have an accident working Jefferson Highway at Essen. Also, a stalled vehicle, Airline at Sherwood Forest, blocking the right lane. I'm Angie Berlier.
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Eagle 98.1, the rock station with Max Prime Cuts at Noon, Friday edition. Led Zeppelin fans in your element today. Deep Tracks, in honor of the Jason Bonham Led Zeppelin concert experience coming up tomorrow night at L'Auberge. They got tickets available. You do not want to miss this. Reviews from around the country are really awesome. All right, so I played a track already, The Rover from Physical Graffiti, that album in 1975. And I've got another one. And this one, like the others, was written by Jimmy Page and Robert Plant. But John Paul Jones was also in the writing process. It has a very unique sound. And you're going to know this because Jimmy Page used a bow on an acoustic guitar, you know, a bow like you'd use on a violin. And the song.

is based kind of on an earlier band composition, In the Morning. And one of the critics, and I was trying to remember his name, said that this song, if you listen to it, shouldn't work, but it does. Because, you know, Zeppelin, In the Light, on Max Prime Cuts at Noon, Eagle 98.1. Well, there's that bow going across the guitar there.

It's Eagle 98.1, the rock station for Max Prime Cuts at Noon. Awesome one today with Led Zeppelin music. Jason Bonham is going to be doing the Led Zeppelin concert experience tomorrow night at L'Auberge. And his dad playing the drums on that, showing his ability to work with that syncopation on a song that was originally done 100 years ago by blues gospel artist Blind Willie Johnson. That was in the 1920s, by the way, and Led Zeppelin's rendition would put it on the 1975 album Presence. And Jimmy Page and Robert Plant did a little tweaking during the period where Robert Plant was confined to a wheelchair because of the automobile accident that he was in the year earlier. What was interesting about the style, it was kind of a blend of several different things. I mean, you've got Page's slide guitar, and then you get Robert Plant with the blues-style harmonica, similar to the original. And Jason's dad, John Bonham, along with John Paul Jones, had that really cool rhythm to go with that song. So listen, don't forget, Jason Bonham, tomorrow night at L'Auberge Baton Rouge. I'm Scotty Mack. Yeah, we're having fun today. Well, because it's Friday, and we've got another awesome set of music on the way. Let's get to the Peppers. On the way next here at Eagle 98.1, well, we've got the updated forecast, because we're making

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3: Heavy congestion remains on the interstate. I-10 westbound, stop and go between the 10-12 split and the new bridge. Right now, it's a 15-minute slowdown. Heavy on the I-10 eastbound side between LA 415 and Perkins. That's a 12-minute delay. And 6 minutes I-12 westbound between Essen and the 10-12 split. And a few accident spots. We have a crash Essen Lane at Jefferson Highway. Also, Lavi Lane at Main Street. Buckle up, drive safe. I'm Angie Berlier.
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11: More of a normal summer pattern setting up over the weekend. Still enough moisture out there to get a couple of afternoon storms going later today as highs climb into the mid to upper 80s. It stays muggy tonight as lows drop into the 70s. More sunshine and less rain over the weekend could boost temperatures into the upper 80s to near 90. And paired with higher dew points, the heat index values will be creeping closer to the 100-degree mark. Only a handful of showers are expected. I'm meteorologist Dave Baker with your Storm Station forecast, WBRZ Channel 2.
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I'm Scotty Mack with Rock at Work. 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

0: Yes, it is. Eagle 98.1, and we are the Rock Station. Hey, I'm Scotty Mack with Rock at Work, giving you a little bit of a recap of what's going on with LSU and also the Saints. 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And Hunt Palmer dropped this article this morning talking about the top five regional games of the Jay Johnson era. Obviously, not that successful this year, but it's a really cool look back. And the OTAs for the Saints, Ross Jackson covering that. Tyler Shuck and one of those, they were spreading their ball around pretty well. So a good reason to get excited about that. Check it out. LouisianaSports.net, LouisianaSports.net, always free. You no paywall, no subscription fees. So see what we're talking about there. I didn't even know, and I found out after the fact that Robert from Mason's Grill came in today to the radio station to be a part of another sister station's Foodie Friday on Talk 107.3. And Robert shows up not just to talk about the restaurant, but he brings food. And when he did, he brought some prime rib and one of their more, in fact, the most popular item off of the brunch menu for tomorrow and also Sunday, chicken and waffles. I saw Bree Lynn from, our other sister station, the Tiger, 100.7, the Tiger on the countryside. I said, "How was that prime rib?" She goes, "Scotty, so good." I said, "You need to get it on steak night where it's $20, and that includes a side." Word's getting around. You know, the best word-of-mouth advertising is when you put this delicious food in your mouth. You're going to tell everybody about it. And the vibe. I was talking with one of the salespeople, Dara, and you just don't feel sometimes when you go to some restaurants, there's a heaviness in the air. The managers are not happy. 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

0: Eagle people, I hope you're ready for the weekend and Michelle Southern and Southern Rocks coming up on Eagle 98.1, the rock station. Hey, I'm back on Monday morning at 10 o'clock right after the Woody Show. Enjoy your weekend. And there was something I wanted to mention, you know, because our chances of rain are going down. Looks like things are going to be awesome for the weekend. And I wanted to put this out here. Coming up here on Eagle 98.1, and we do this every single Friday, it's the Relief Pools Pool Party Playlist. And this is happening in the 5 o'clock hour. Do this every Friday with Southern Rock and Michelle Southern. So that kind of gets you prepared for our weekend soundtrack. And we're going to kick that off with Michelle Southern this afternoon. So here's the thing. If you've got a song you want to hear, send it over to us now. Say, hey, you know what? This is my jam for pools. 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
9: More of a normal summer pattern setting up over the weekend. Still enough moisture out there to get a couple of afternoon storms going later today as highs climb into the mid to upper 80s. It stays muggy tonight as lows drop into the 70s. More sunshine and less rain over the weekend could boost temperatures into the upper 80s to near 90. And paired with higher dew points, the heat index values will be creeping closer to the 100 degree mark. Only a handful of showers are expected. I'm meteorologist Dave Baker with your Storm Station forecast, WBRZ Channel 2.
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0: Eagle 98.1, the rock station. Happy Friday. Wait, hang on. Oh, I got a new summer bed that I'm just been in a summery mood today. Welcome into Southern Rock. I know I'm running a little bit late today, but that's okay because I am here now to thoroughly rock your face off on a May 29th. Gorgeous outside today. Officially that summertime feeling, 88 degrees ahead of a weekend that, I don't know, are you going out of town? Are you hitting the beach up like I did last weekend? My official PSA of the summer is going to be this. Don't forget to wear plenty of sunscreen and make sure you are visiting your dentist regularly. Make sure you wear plenty of sunscreen and that you are visiting your dentist regularly. That is your free afternoon rock DJ advice, public service here today on Eagle 98.1, the rock station. And I'm in such a good mood today. It is Relief Pool Party Playlist Day. That's going to be happening in the 5 o'clock hour, but I have got the text app open right now on my phone, and I am going to be taking requests all afternoon. So while you're sitting in traffic, or if you would like to just text it. By the way, if you have Apple CarPlay, you can say text Eagle 98.1. If you've added us in your phone and use that, you can send a voice message that way, and I'll put you on the air too. That's going to come in handy for a new contest that we have coming next week, which we will tell you more about at that time. Going to be an awesome afternoon and lots of fun here on the radio. Our Alpha Customs Matt's Moment, Chad's Collision Center, Southern Salute, 99 days away from the Fighting Tigers of LSU taking on the football field. So we celebrated 100 days yesterday, and today we're going to rock out with the music. Again, requests all afternoon long for Southern Rock. If you would like to hear a song, let me know. 225-499-9898. If it's not too crazy, I'll hook you up. On the other side of this, we'll bring you Soundgarden and Siegel 98.1, the rock station.
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Eagle 98.1, The Rock Station. All right, I've already gotten a ton of requests coming in. I am going to save some of them for the 5 o'clock hour Relief Pools Pool Party playlist. I love this one from 311. This is the first one that we had come in, and you're not going to believe what we have coming up after Kiss. I can't believe I'm going to play this song. Actually, it's a great song. We'll see what it is. Eagle 98.1. Chill.

Money 8.1, the Rock Station. All right, so I got in here today. I'm in such a good mood. I'm fired up about summer. I am so ready for the weekend. It's been a long week of me catching up from vacation. High energy, rock your face off. And I get this request, and I thought, you know what? I'm going to play this. This song reminds me of the slow dance at the skating rink. I mean, this song was everywhere in the early 90s when everything else was just rock your face off. You get the Ballad of Jane from LA Guns, and you got it here today on Eagle 98.1.

0: Yes, indeed. All of those songs totally by request, by the way, because I'm feeling it today. 225-499-9898. You want to text in the songs that you want to hear. I may have to slow it down here a little bit. Another one of our texts that came in said, holy crap, Michelle, your energy is completely wearing off on me. Good. Good. Look, let's let it rub off on everybody. I give you full permission to leave work early today on my authority as your afternoon rock DJ. But if you can't, it's okay. We'll sit in traffic together. I'm still going to be here this afternoon taking your requests. And again, for the Relief Pools pool party playlist, I was totally in the mood for some When the Levee Breaks when this request came in. And major props to Scotty Mack for his incredible Max Prime Cuts at Noon today that he did. All Led Zeppelin songs in an honor of the Jason Bonham Led Zeppelin night happening tomorrow night at L'Auberge Baton Rouge. And there were a lot of John Bonham themes in there. He told stories behind all of the songs. They were absolutely fantastic. Scotty, great job with that today. And I mentioned this yesterday, but again, we had hundreds of entries for this on our website, but I checked the ticket availability today, and there are still some seats available if you want to go. Visit lbatonrouge.com, and it'll take you directly to the Ticketmaster link. And you can also get them at the door. But look, if you are a Led Zeppelin fan, You're not gonna want to miss this show tomorrow night. We'll just go ahead and leave it at that. But speaking of L'Auberge Baton Rouge, we also have an announcement coming on Monday that I'm very excited about. So you know how we do the fireworks on the levee every year at L'Auberge. Well, I was waiting for them to kind of reach out to me because it's an Eagle 98.1 presents every year. And they said, we're going to make the announcement on Monday, June 1st, because we're doing something a little bit different this year. So we'll let you know also on Monday. And by the way, how awesome is it that this year, of all years, July 4th falls on a Saturday? America 250. So, on a Saturday night, July 4th, we are going to be blowing it out on the levee at L'Auberge Baton Rouge, literally. And then it'll be a Saturday night. Yes, please. All day long. Again, your request, 225-499-9898. Text him in.
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0: I had to ask Mitchell Meredith from Locke Meredith Injury Attorneys about something people always wonder after a crash. Can you legally record the other driver without telling them?
2: Yeah, so I get this question asked me all the time. And the answer is yep. Under both Louisiana state law and federal law, a conversation can be recorded so long as at least one party to the conversation consents. This is commonly referred to as the one-party consent law, meaning I could be recording this conversation right now without you knowing, but because I'm one of the two people talking, I can record it because I'm consenting to it, right? And this is very helpful, you know, after an accident, because typically right after the accident ends up occurring, people are getting out there, they're apologizing, they're saying, oh my gosh, I didn't see you, or oh, I thought my light, you know, was still on yellow. And then all of a sudden, after the police arrive, after they've talked to someone else, it turns into, oh, actually you ran the light, or no, I had a green light. So if you are able to record the conversation, if you remember to, it is very important, and absolutely you can record it because you're consenting to it. Now look, whether you are finding yourself in this situation, asking yourself this type of question, just remember, whether you hire us at all, just give us a call. 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

0: is Mental Health Awareness Month, and the Bridge Center for Hope is once again hosting its sixth annual Bridging the Gap Community Resource Fair. 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Again, that's Friday, May the 29th at the Goodwood Library from 10 a.m. to 2 p.m. For more information, please visit us at brbridge.org/community-events.
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6: More of a normal summer pattern setting up over the weekend. Still enough moisture out there to get a couple of afternoon storms going later today as highs climb into the mid to upper 80s. It stays muggy tonight as lows drop into the 70s. More sunshine and less rain over the weekend could boost temperatures into the upper 80s to near 90. And paired with higher dew points, the heat index values will be creeping closer to the 100-degree mark. Only a handful of showers are expected. I'm meteorologist Dave Baker with your Storm Station forecast, WBRZ Channel 2.
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The Rock Station. I'm just letting you be the DJ today. You guys are doing a fantastic job with all of your requests, 225-499-9898, texting, or you can voice message us if you like. There is a voicemail on the request line, so I really don't check anymore. I prefer for you to text me. It's easier that way, and it's fun. We're getting used to going back and forth together. Have it on my phone, and I'll look at it all day. All right, coming up an hour from right now. Well, hang on. I haven't teased Southern Salutes yet because I was letting you play the music. So coming up just after 4 o'clock, I'll say, for Chad's Collision Center Southern Salute, we are going to salute a legendary songwriter, we'll say, whose music helped define the sounds that we heard in the 90s. So we'll talk about how he launched a rock revolution. I'll go ahead and put it that way. So that's for Chad's Collision Center Southern Salute, just after 4 o'clock. Right now, we have our first check on traffic coming up. And then an hour from right now, for the Alpha Customs Matt's Moment, we're calling it Flip Watch in Baton Rouge. So one of the things that Matt and I talked about today, well, what he's going to do is break down a huge recruiting weekend for LSU football. Apparently, there are 6 official visitors in Baton Rouge, including 4 5-stars. So they have a real opportunity to flip some major names is the way that he was explaining it to me. And also, the Ed Orgeron factor is already making noise.

0: on the recruiting trail. And Matt believes LSU could be building the foundation, essentially, for the top class in the country. And I know Scotty loves to plug LouisianaSports.net all the time, and I should more as well, because Hunt Palmer has a great breakdown of all of this at LouisianaSports.net. Matt's take on it from Matt's Moment, 1 hour from right now, here on Eagle 98.1.
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3: Well, the center lane is blocked. I-10 eastbound at Perkins. This is all due to a stalled vehicle, and stop-and-go traffic remains before LA-1. Right now, it's a 20-minute slowdown. And slow-and-go on the I-10 westbound between the 10-12 split and the new bridge. 19-minute delay. And Baton Rouge Police working accidents. Burbank at South Starring. 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

text line is on fire today, and I love when you send traffic reports, too. And this one's been going on for a while now. There's a center lane that's blocked I-10 East at Perkins. There's a stalled vehicle there, and delays are backed up way past Port Allen.

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another request coming in today. Because you totally rock. 225-499-9898. I'm loving this today. And by the way, that it looks like that stall on Perkins, at Perkins on the interstate, has been cleared away. No sooner than I announced it just a few minutes ago did I get the alert that it was cleared now. But now I see that there is an exit ramp, I-12 west to O'Neill, that is blocked due to a crash there. And that just popped up. Anyway, so Angie Berlier is filling in for Lisa Bakke today. She's been doing a fantastic job. I believe that she's filling in through next week. Years ago, years and years ago, Angie was a producer for a morning show that I did in New Orleans called Johnny and Michelle in the Morning, and it was on a station called Diva. It didn't last long. I wonder why. It was a dance station. A dance station wouldn't work in Southeast Louisiana. Well, that was above my pay grade at the time. It's just the morning show. Anyway, Angie was our producer, and she's come a long way. She does fantastic at the traffic reports for Baton Rouge. Thank you very much, Angie, for all of your contributions here this afternoon to the efforts of getting us home safely at Eagle 98.1, and I'll take care of rocking.

0: faces off. It's been a weird week for me, so... Well, you know what? I'm going to talk about this a little bit later on because I'm going a little bit long here. I went on my tangent about Angie. But I want to see your rad dad pictures. My dad's been on my heart this week. I want to see your rad dad pictures. Your dad doing rad dad things. I'm going to go ahead and play the promo so that you'll get it there. We'll get to traffic. Southern Salute to Matt's Moment in 30 minutes.
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3: All lanes are open on the I-10 eastbound at Perkins. The center lane was blocked temporarily due to a stalled vehicle. Still seeing congestion beginning from LA-1. Your heaviest delay this afternoon is I-10 westbound. Stop and go between the 10-12 split and the new bridge. Right now, 21-minute delay. And Baton Rouge Police working problem spots. We have accidents. Thomas Road at Scotland-Zachary Highway. Essen Lane at the I-12. Also a crash on O'Neill Lane at Bristow Avenue. I'm Angie Berlier.
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0: Wow, diva. Where did that come from all of a sudden? I guess Angie is what made me think of it. That would have been, my son was a baby, so that would have been 20 years ago. 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I didn't start my radio career at Diva, but we all do have to start somewhere. 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As a matter of fact, I have a fancy car. 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
4: More of a normal summer pattern setting up over the weekend. Still enough moisture out there to get a couple of afternoon storms going later today as highs climb into the mid to upper 80s. It stays muggy tonight as lows drop into the 70s. More sunshine and less rain over the weekend could boost temperatures into the upper 80s to near 90. And paired with higher dew points, the heat index values will be creeping closer to the 100-degree mark. Only a handful of showers are expected. I'm meteorologist Dave Baker with your Storm Station forecast, WBRZ Channel 2.
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3: All right, today's Southern Salute goes out to one of the greatest songwriters that rock music ever produced, Noel Gallagher of Oasis, celebrating a birthday today. So when people talk about the sound that came out of the 90s, Oasis is always in the conversation. And at the center of it all was Noel Gallagher.

He was the songwriter, the architect, the guy who somehow, you know, took working class life in Manchester, mixed it with Beatles melodies, loud guitars, all of this attitude and a lot of confidence, too. Oasis was like nothing else that we had heard before, but it ended up being music that connected with people all over the world. So what made Noel so different is that he never wrote songs that sounded overly polished or complicated, but real, you know, big choruses, honest emotion. You can scream them in a stadium or alone driving home at night. Went back and forth from Louisiana Tech to Monroe myself. That was a long drive, and I was blaring Oasis a lot of the time. So Noel almost did not join Oasis. He and his younger brother, Liam. Liam was already in a band called The Rain, and they wanted Noel to manage them. But he saw something bigger. He agreed to join as long as he was given full creative control. The rest, as they say, is history in terms of the changing of British rock. And the story behind this song is pure Oasis that we're going to play today. Obviously, Noel wrote it. Southern salute for him on his birthday. He wrote it fast. The band recorded it in one day in Liverpool in December in 1993. So it was originally just supposed to be a demo. But the energy in it was so raw and perfect, they never redid it. So the version that you hear still to this day, like today, is the one that introduced Oasis to the world. And I want to address the elephant in the room. For all the headlines over the years about the Gallagher brothers fighting, Noel's legacy really comes down to the music. The guy wrote songs that became generational anthems and songs people still sing to this day. Happy birthday to Noel Gallagher from Chad's Collision Center on the Southern Salute and Eagle by 98.1.

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3: Hey, Michelle. Well, we encourage all LSU fans to keep your eyes and ears open this weekend because it could be a massive recruiting weekend for the future of the LSU football program. There are six official visitors. And if you're not familiar, an unofficial visit, it can be taken any time during an open period when the recruit pays their way. An official visit, recruits can only take five of those, and it's when the school pays for the recruit

0: and a guest to come in, pays for their flights, their hotels, their meals, all that sort of stuff. So they got to be really selective. LSU has 6 official visitors on campus this weekend. 4 of them are 5-star prospects, including Jalen Brewster, who's the number 1 player in the country. If you have never seen Jalen Brewster, get to the internet machine, type in Jalen Brewster, spelled just like it sounds. He's a defensive tackle out of Texas, currently committed to Texas Tech. He's 6'3", 300 pounds, and I assure you, if Jalen Brewster walked into any MLB official souvenir shop and tried to buy an official fitted hat of a Major League Baseball team, they do not have a size big enough for his head. This man is massive, and I say, man, he's 17 years old. So you're talking about Ed Orgeron now on staff at LSU in time for this official weekend with the number 1 prospect in America who happens to be a defensive tackle. Yeah, let's keep an eye on Flip Watch there with the number 1 player in the country, Jalen Brewster, Texas Tech commit, visiting LSU. Also, another Texas commit, Easton Royal, number 1 receiver in the country out of Brother Martin in New Orleans. He's made a bunch of unofficial visits to Baton Rouge. His official visit is this weekend. There's a photo of Easton Royal and Ed Orgeron as Easton Royal was arriving to Baton Rouge for his official visit. But that's not the only really significant receiver. Xavier Saab was a late add to the official visit list. He is a 5-star, the number 1 athlete in the country, 6'1", 185. He's an Under Armour All-American, plays both receiver and safety. And Saab is visiting LSU this weekend in an official capacity. And then Abraham Cisse, an edge rusher from the East Coast, thought to be a heavy Notre Dame lean, but again, another defensive lineman here a few days after Ed Orgeron is hired. Another great opportunity for LSU to maybe build on this 2027 class with 6 prospects in all, 4 5 stars, and a massive opportunity to build what could be the best class in college football this year if they're able to land some of these guys and flip some premier prospects. So we're going to keep a close eye on that. Regional baseball starts today, and the Tigers aren't playing, so we're keeping an eye on LSU football recruiting with a massive weekend there on campus.
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2: It is going to be a wild ride indeed, and I don't know about you, but I am here for it. Great job, Matt, louisianasports.net, to stay on top of all of that, because apparently, just when you think the sports news cycle for LSU is winding down, it doesn't. Let's announce, you know, the news about Coach O during the LSU baseball game, because why not? Matt's Moment was brought to you by Alpha Customs. Look, so it is summertime. It is super hot outside today. And I talk about this a lot. When I go on in another vehicle, I had to borrow one time. The Eagle Money 8.1 vehicle that we have doesn't have window tinting. We do have hopped up wheels, though, on that truck. 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Because I got a ceramic tint from Alpha Customs, and they are the absolute best. 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Can't think of the name of what it's called right now, but I'm sure that they will know when you go in and ask them about it, because you need a ceramic window tint from Alpha Customs. Find them online at alphacustoms.net or go see them on Airline Highway in Prairieville and also in Lafayette.
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4: The I-12 westbound exit ramp to O'Neill Lane has reopened. It was blocked temporarily due to an accident. And we have a stalled truck. I-10 westbound at Acadian blocking the center lane. Delays are heavy there. Stop and go beginning from Essen Lane on the I-10 west as well as the I-12 westbound. And Baton Rouge Police working accidents. Old Hammond Highway at Queen Cathy Drive. Also South Eugene Street at Broussard Street. 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

girl. It's a 1, 2, 3. 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
3: Hello, I'm Carol Miller with today's Get the Let Out. On May 29th, 1970, Led Zeppelin recorded a couple of songs in London that happened to go onto their next single. Unlike most of their catalog, neither song had a guitar solo. They worked through both songs at Olympic Sound Studios. Ironically, Led Zeppelin singles were coming out in countries other than the UK. Immigrant Song, the hard rock song, on the flip side, had the non-album track Hey Hey What Can I Do, with harmony vocals from the entire group, along with acoustic guitars and mandolin.

0: I know a long-time listener knows this already. Just sent me a text message and said, y'all are playing a lot of Led Zeppelin today. Well, first of all, I play it every day at this time during Southern Rock, but I know that he knows that. Forget the Lit Out with Carol Miller. But Jason Bonham is coming to LeBaer's Baton Rouge tomorrow, a show that we've been promoting and a show that we gave away a bunch of tickets to. Still some tickets available for that show, but it is going to be packed. LBatonRouge.com. You can get them at Ticketmaster outlets as well. If you want to take your chances at trying to buy tickets, if you just go there tomorrow night, be my guest also. All right, I've been in a really good mood today. Your requests for the Relief Pools Pool Party playlist have been phenomenal today. And you can still send them in, 225-499-9898. If you want to send a text message, 225-499-9898. We're going to wrap up those in the 5 o'clock hour for our Relief Pools Pool Party playlist, which you do during the summertime. Because raise your hand if you have a pool and you're going to be laying out by it this weekend. My hand is raised. Put your sunscreen on and go to the dentist. On that most delightful note, we're going to say peace out to this Friday and kick off our Acura Baton Rouge Southern Drive at 5. It's next.
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3: The center lane remains blocked. I-10 westbound at Acadian. This is all due to a stalled vehicle and has caused a pretty heavy backup. Slow and go beginning from Essen Lane. 22-minute slowdown. And slow and go I-12 westbound beginning from Drusilla. And Baton Rouge Police working accidents. Essen Lane at Bacardi. Also Old Hammond at Queen Kathy Drive. And if you see traffic trouble, dial pound 250. Keyword Baton Rouge traffic. I'm Angie Berlier.
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10: The heat engine will be cranking up this weekend as rain coverage does decrease overnight. Any pop-up showers and storms that we did see should dwindle down. Low temperatures in the lower 70s. And then for your Saturday, a ridge of high pressure will build over the area, and that will shut off most showers and thunderstorms. Rain coverage not getting too much higher than about 10%. High temperatures getting close to 90 degrees, and our heat indices getting close to 100 thanks to high humidity. I'm meteorologist Baylen Rogers with your Storm Station forecast, WBRZ Channel 2.
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0: This is the Acura Baton Rouge Southern Drive at 5. 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Here at Eagle 98.1, we don't just play rock. We stand for something. We're proud to live in the greatest country on earth, the home of the free, because of the brave. And every day at 5 o'clock, we pause to honor that. 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

kick off our 5 o'clock hour the same way every day during Southern Rock. 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

0: Liam and Noel earlier because today is Noel Gallagher's birthday. And I was thinking, if I had to work with my sister in that close proximity that the brothers did, would we get along or would we have a big falling out? Well, I'll just put it this way. I'm really glad that I don't work with my sister in that capacity. Not that there's anything wrong with my sister. We're just different in some ways. And I don't know. I'm just glad I don't work with my sister. And happy birthday to Noel Gallagher. It's the Acura Baton Rouge Southern Drive at 5. 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
2: The center lane remains blocked on the I-10 westbound in Acadian. This is all due to a stall tractor trailer. Delays are before Essen, looking at a 20-minute slowdown. And if you're traveling on the I-10 eastbound, stop and go traffic beginning now before LA 415 all the way to Perkins. Overall, it's a 26-minute delay into Baton Rouge. And we have a few problem spots, accidents, a crash Essen at Bacardi, also Dalton Street at North Acadian. I'm Angie Brolier.
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0: Now for St. Vincent de Paul. 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

0: It's the Relief Pools Pool Party playlist, which we're doing every Friday as we kick off the weekend. And it never fails. I talk about this all the time. Sure enough, I just got a text message from my best friend in the whole wide world. And he said, are y'all going to be in the pool tomorrow? I'm coming over. And I messaged him back and said, yep, come on. We both just got back from vacation and we have a ton of stuff to catch up on. Mainly, he said that he wanted to hear about my injuries. And I don't know if I've talked about this a lot or not, but it's embarrassing, but it's also given me opportunity to send out those PSAs. But I didn't, I got in a situation where I wasn't wearing sunscreen and didn't think that I needed it. So, oh my gosh, if you've ever had a really bad sunburn before, and everybody seems to have their own story. I was talking to a coworker of mine yesterday who said that this happened to her when she was at a new beach one time years ago. And I was like, oh my gosh, at least, you know, I'm not having to deal with this on my boobs or anything. It was just a situation where I was on a boat and I didn't know that I needed sunscreen. And it has been quite a week. And then I injured a tooth. I had to have a tooth pulled by Hood Dental Care on my birthday. Dealing with that this week. 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
3: Well, the center

0: the center lane remains blocked on the I-10 westbound at Acadian. This is all due to a broken down tractor trailer. Lanes are heavy, slow and go beginning from Essen Lane. Right now, it's still a 24-minute delay. Now, if you're headed I-12 westbound, an earlier accident just before Essen Lane is cleared. Delays begin from Airline. And if you're traveling I-10 east in the Baton Rouge, slow and go beginning before LA 415 and an accident spot, Dalton Street at North Acadian. I'm Angie Brolier.
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8: The heat engine will be cranking up this weekend as rain coverage does decrease overnight. Any pop-up showers and storms that we did see should dwindle down. Low temperatures in the lower 70s. And then for your Saturday, a ridge of high pressure will build over the area, and that will shut off most showers and thunderstorms. Rain coverage not getting too much higher than about 10%. High temperatures getting close to 90 degrees, and our heat indices getting close to 100 thanks to high humidity. I'm meteorologist Baylen Rogers with your Storm Station forecast, WBRZ. Channel 2.
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Great cigars, great cocktails, the good life. A great place to go hang out and relax this weekend, located in Town Center, just off the corporate. All right, who was the first heavy metal band ever? The first one. I'll tell you who they think it is.

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3: All right, so happy hour on the radio with Don Juan Cigar Bar. Who do you think? This is tough to say. All right, the first heavy metal band of all time is who? The Who? Well, Roger Daltrey thinks so anyway. This is not the first time that he said something like this, but it kind of makes me smile because of the way that he just says that everybody else copied off of them. So when you think about the early days of heavy metal, what bands pop into your mind instantly? Do you think of The Who? I know I don't. Well, Roger Daltrey says we're all wrong. First heavy metal band of all time, if the first name that came to your head wasn't The Who, we're wrong. They were the first heavy metal band, he says. He says Jim Marshall invented the 4x12 speaker cabinet, 100-watt stack for Pete Townsend. That was invented by him. All of the guitar smashing that Jimi Hendrix became famous for in his style was basically copied off of by Pete. The first rock opera they elevated to maybe... Everything that Jimi Hendrix was doing, The Who was doing way before. And in 2019, Pete actually said that they invented heavy metal with Live at Leeds and that they were copied by bands like Led Zeppelin and Cream. Well then, don't we just love ourselves today?
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All right, that's going to do it here for me today on Eagle Money, Print One, and Southern Rock. Repeat of your Alpha Customs Matt's Moment is next. Mark Adams is going to be in at 7 o'clock for Backstage Pass. Have a great day. Go Tigers. Thanks, as always, for choosing Eagle Money 8.1. Hope you have a wonderful weekend. Southern Rock will be back Monday at 2.

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3: Hey, Michelle. Well, we encourage all LSU fans to keep your eyes and ears open this weekend because it could be a massive recruiting weekend for the future of the LSU football program. There are six official visitors. And if you're not familiar, an unofficial visit, it can be taken any time during an open period when the recruit pays their way. An official visit, recruits can only take five of those, and it's when the school pays for the recruit and a guest to come in, pays for their flights, their hotels, their meals, all that sort of stuff. So they got to be really selective. LSU has six official visitors on campus this weekend. Four of them are five-star prospects, including Jalen Brewster, who's the number one player in the country. If you have never seen Jalen Brewster, get to the internet machine, type in Jalen Brewster, spelled just like it sounds. He's a defensive

0: defensive tackle out of Texas, currently committed to Texas Tech. He's 6'3", 300 pounds, and I assure you, if Jalen Brewster walked into any MLB official souvenir shop and tried to buy an official fitted hat of a Major League Baseball team, they do not have a size big enough for his head. This man is massive, and I say, man, he's 17 years old. So you're talking about Ed Ogeron now on staff at LSU in time for this official weekend with the number one prospect in America who happens to be a defensive tackle. Yeah, let's keep an eye on Flip Watch there with the number one player in the country, Jalen Brewster, Texas Tech commit visiting LSU. Also, another Texas commit, Easton Royal, number one receiver in the country out of Brother Martin in New Orleans. He's made a bunch of unofficial visits to Baton Rouge. His official visit is this weekend. There's a photo of Easton Royal and Ed Ogeron as Easton Royal was arriving to Baton Rouge for his official visit. But that's not the only really significant receiver. Xavier Saab was a late add to the official visit list. He is a five-star, the number one athlete in the country, 6'1", 185. He's an Under Armour All-American, plays both receiver and safety. And Saab is visiting LSU this weekend in an official capacity. And then Abraham Cisse, an edge rusher from the East Coast, thought to be a heavy Notre Dame lean, but again, another defensive lineman here a few days after Ed Ogeron is hired. Another great opportunity for LSU to maybe build on this 2027 class with six prospects in all, four five-stars, and a massive opportunity to build what could be the best class in college football this year if they're able to land some of these guys and flip some premier prospects. So we're going to keep a close eye on that. Regional baseball starts today, and the Tigers aren't playing, so we're keeping an eye on LSU football recruiting with a massive weekend there on campus.
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2: The heat engine will be cranking up this weekend as rain coverage does decrease overnight. Any pop-up showers and storms that we did see should dwindle down. Low temperatures in the lower 70s. And then for your Saturday, a ridge of high pressure will build over the area, and that will shut off most showers and thunderstorms. Rain coverage not getting too much higher than about 10%. High temperatures getting close to 90 degrees and our heat indices getting close to 100 thanks to high humidity. I'm meteorologist Baylen Rogers with your Storm Station forecast, WBRZ Channel 2.
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0: WDGL and HD1 Baton Rouge, the Rock Station and home of LSU sports. Eagle 98.1, the Rock Station. Step out front and go behind the curtain with the stories, the songs, and the legends that built rock. 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And now, here's Mark Adams.
1: Hey, hey, hey. Welcome into a Friday night. We finally made it, and I am glad all of you are here. We have got 5 solid hours of the greatest rock ever recorded. And that includes the unauthorized double shot that's coming up around 8:30 tonight. And we are going to kick things off like we always do with a live track. And this one, we're celebrating 1983, May 29th, 1983. Kiss came out on stage in their makeup. And the next time they came out on stage, they didn't have makeup on. It was the final time they would do it. I mean, they put it back on in 1996 when they reformed with all the original members and painted faces once again. Anyway, we are cranking it up with a live track from Kiss. It is Strutter from the Alive album released in 1975. This is the song that got them out of the clubs and made them worldwide rock stars. It's Strutter live on Eagle 98.1, the Rock Station.